getting close to your ancestors. Follow the old road, and as you walk, think of them and the old England. You're only seeing what their eyes saw. You ford the same rivers, same birds are singing. When you lie flat on your back and rest, watch the clouds sailing, as I often do. You're so close to those other people. But you can hear the thrumming of the hoofs of their horses, the sound of the wheels on the road.

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Freeze a frame of our moves the same, wish we can continue right behind the bush. You'll stay with me, I know this, but not because of all my earthly

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Squeeze your stoop like Betty Boop, then make camel alphabet soup and spell plug ones within. Forward march is the same when transistors will play. Coming to bed is the move. Dolby sound will be thin top crown when I put the needle into your

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0: your Mona Lisa. Could I get a date on Friday? And if you're busy, I wouldn't mind taking Saturday. Round up the posse, Fuji coming around the way. Yeah, you're nappy head.
1: Hey, what's up?
0: What you got there?

0: raving. From the soul comes something amazing.
1: If you only knew the trials and tribulations we've been through. But if you only knew, we real people, homie, just like you.

0: 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Wait a minute, man. Don't say that. You got to respect the women for what they believe, man. It might not go along with them, but you got to respect them. Yeah, man, but you can't get mad with them about that. You got to remember the sales now. One thing for sure, and everybody knows what's theirs is theirs and what's yours is yours. That right?
1: Right.
0: Say, man, but wait a minute. Hey!

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1: I got something for your body, mind, and your soul. 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
1: No.
0: I say it for me. I'm an adult. I say, wait, you're too young to be in love. This is silly. You're infatuated with them. You got nice jeans.
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0: 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A Sturtek. 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
0: 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I like sunshine and rain.
1: Ain't it the truth right now?
0: Joy and pain.
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0: I like sunshine and rain.
1: Sing it with me one time.
0: Joy,
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0: 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I like sunshine and rain. Joy.
1: Oh. Oh.
0: Thank you.
1: Oh.
0: Thank you.
1: Oh. Yeah. 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

0: I want to get into it, man, you know. 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